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0: 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And my name is Bobby Brown. Watch me now, I'm going down.
1: Yeah, I know you'd be surprised.

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It's a brand new song. It's sort of a tribute to the friends of mine that come out here.

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Now you do what they told ya. Now you do what they told ya.

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Going down?

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The brother's gonna work it out. The brother's gonna work it out. The brother's gonna work it out. The brother's gonna work it out. The brother's gonna work it out. The brother's gonna work it out. The brother's gonna work it out. The

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Tell me, are you stressed? Are you stressed? Are you stressed? Tell me, are you stressed? Are you stressed?

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The air is getting thinner. The world is overcrowded. We are losing space. There is no parking place. The world needs solution. Some better evolution. The automotive industry sells another SUV. Take off your pants. Fuck your SUV. Don't ask your friends. Fuck your SUV. Take off your pants. Fuck your SUV. Don't ask your friends. Fuck your SUV. Are you stressed? Are you stressed? Tell me, are you stressed? Are you stressed? Are you stressed? Tell me, are you stressed? Waiting in the alley for the dudes with special needs. Penis of the Stone Age dominates economies. Time is getting faster. Where is the master?

line, spread the net and catch the man. Lock the tie and get bait the line, spread the net and catch the man. Lock the tie and get bait the line, spread the net and catch the man. Lock the tie and get bait the line, spread the net and catch the man. Lock the tie and get bait the line, spread the net and catch the man. Lock the tie and get bait the line, spread the net and catch the man. Lock the tie and get bait the line, spread the net and catch the man. Lock the tie and get bait the line.

The subject for tonight's lecture is rhythm. The beat. The driving force that holds our lives together. And so tonight we say, hip hip, chin chin, hip hip, chin chin, hip hip, chin chin.